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Steve Astley here to tell you about two shows I'll be doing on Sound Radio. The first is on Tuesday's lunchtime, 12 noon until 3 p.m. We will have three challenges for you: the riddle of the day, a lyrics teaser, and the intro in reverse. And from 2 p.m. till 3 p.m, you choose the music on the All Request Hour. 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The second show will be on Thursday, mid-morning, 10 a.m. till 12. The first hour will be 10 before 10, with 10 number one singles from a mystery year. We will also have the riddle of the day. 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

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I'll be live Tuesday from 4 with Drive Time, testing your movie knowledge with the movie quiz, where you can win 2 cinema tickets. 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
2: Andy Burnham will meet Donald Trump for the first time later as world leaders gather for the UN General Assembly. The Prime Minister says he'll seek common ground and told reporters the two men have already found a connection during phone conversations. Our correspondent Mark Stones in New York.
3: They've spoken twice on the phone. Insiders have told me both those phone calls went well. The vibes were good, I'm told. I think officials are pretty confident that anger-filed Trump will like Burnham. Let's see.
2: The UK will provide Saudi Arabia with military support. Andy Burnham's announced British air-to-air refuelling aircraft will be sent to help Saudi jets against Iran-backed rebels in Yemen. After days of headlines about it, a book by the brother of Princess Diana has gone on sale this morning. Buckingham Palace says grief can colour memory after Earl Spencer claimed the king was giddily elated at her death. A union's claiming that patients are being left to suffer because there's a severe shortage of nurses in England. The Royal College of Nursing report suggests nurse numbers haven't grown in line with increases in the doctor workforce. Patricia Marquis from the union says a member reported a night shift where there was only one nurse for 15 patients.
4: Patients were not getting enough fluids, were not getting medication, and were not getting pain relief. And that just isn't good enough at night. Imagine being there in pain, not able to sleep and not able to get the help that you need.
2: The Department of Health says its 10-year workforce plan will ensure the NHS has the staff it needs. A new right to bereavement leave for workers will include those who've suffered a miscarriage. The new rules will come in from next April. And FIFA President Gianni Infantino says he'll propose an independent external review into world football's governing body. He's facing calls to step down following his failed plan to sell stakes in the World Cup. That's the latest. I'm Laura Safe.
0: Thanks very much, Laura. We'll hear again from you at the top of the next hour. Very good morning to you. Let's have a look at the weather forecast for Wales.
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0: And the main headline for today is sunny spells, feeling warm in the sunshine, rain on Wednesday. Today in detail, cloud remains in the north but lifts and breaks through the day. It'll be brighter in the south with more sunny spells, another warm day with temperatures

0: temperatures above average for this time of year. Maximum expected temperatures about 21 degrees. Tonight it will be dry this evening and overnight variable amounts of cloud with some clear spells. Thicker cloud arrives across the north of the region towards dawn with outbreaks of light rain expected. Minimum overnight is about 9 tonight. Tomorrow being Wednesday, overcast with outbreaks of rain. This could locally be heavy with persistent and be persistent across hills and mountains of North Wales. It'll become drier and brighter from the west during the afternoon. Maximum expected temperature today is about 20 degrees Celsius. For a more detailed five-day weather forecast, why not take a look at our website, soundradio.wales /weather.
1: The temperature on the North Wales coast is 13 degrees.
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Wow, what two bouncing tracks to wake you up this morning. Kicking off the top of the hour with S Club 7 and You. That woke you up, didn't it? And that's Santana featuring Michelle Branch and The Game of Love. Very good morning to you. Sound Radio Wales on the North Wales coast this morning. Welcome to day 265 of 2026. And what are we celebrating today? Well, today is National Ice Cream Cone Day. Can't imagine you'd have a cone without the ice cream, though. It's also National White Chocolate Day. That always makes me laugh, because white chocolate doesn't exist, does it? Just having any cocoa in it. Hobbit Day and the National Elephant Appreciation Day. And it's Girls' Night In Day, which is great for a Tuesday. And it's Chainmail Day as well. Right, what's coming up in today's programme? Well, as usual, we're going to be looking at the famous birthdays very shortly. At about 20 past 8, we'll be taking a look at the major headlines in the press this morning and what's trending on social media overnight. What are those searches? 8.30, we've got the traffic and travel. And at 8.40, we've got our daily competition, the Triple Word Connection. Hey, I enjoyed yesterday's. It was good. And if you're taking part today, it's going to be fabulous. We've got the Artist of the Week just before the news, and this week's artist is Madonna. And I'll tell you what, I'll tell you more about what's coming up in the second hour when we get there, okay? Right, the famous birthdays for today, just whizzing through these. Tony Basil, do you remember the American singer best known for Mickey? 83 today. Richard Fairbrass from the group Right Said Fred, I'm Too Sexy for My Shirt, is 73. Andrea Bocelli is 68. Now, Ruth Jones, somebody local to Wales, Ruth Jones, the Welsh actress, famous for Nessa and Gavin and Stacey, she's 60. Sue Perkins from the Great British Bake Off, she's 57 today. Chesney Hawkes, we all remember him as a young man, he's 55. Billy Piper is now 44, goodness me. And a little bit of history before we go into our next piece of music. On this day in 1955, guys, ITV began broadcasting and was only allowed, and now listen to this, was only allowed 6 minutes of adverts an hour. And the first advert was for Gibbs SR toothpaste. And there was no Sunday morning TV allowed. Oh, goodness me, 6 minutes an hour. If only we could have that now. 16 minutes past 8 on a Tuesday morning. It's Sound Radio Wales. Dave Bowen-Jones in the chair till 10. Hope you can stay with me.

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0: Well, that's the first time I've played that. That's the latest new one from Alex Warren. And that's Emerald Eyes. I quite like that one. Fair play.
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0: Well, good morning. That time of the day where we take a look at what's on the headlines on the broadsheets and the tabloids this morning. The Daily Telegraph leads with Prime Minister Andy Burnham agreeing to limited RAF support for Saudi Arabia. The Guardian also leads with the same headline and the same decision, but also that the Prime Minister is in New York today for the UN General Assembly, and it'll be his first face-to-face meeting with Donald Trump since entering Downing Street. I should imagine that'll be headlining later. The Daily Mirror leads with the Royal College of Nursing report, which says that England's NHS is short of around 55,000 nurses. That's quite a figure. The Daily Express leads with the Conservative leader Cammy Badenoch's criticism of the government asylum policy. Now let's have a look at what's trending on social media overnight. Always gives us a flavour of what's happening in the real world. Sad story to start with. Presley Gerber is the biggest search spike in the search engines overnight. After the 27-year-old model and son of Cindy Crawford passed away on Sunday. Now, also trending is stocking up on food, apparently. People are searching for stocking up on food as people are looking at government advice on preparing households for emergencies such as severe weather, power cuts and water outages. That sounds bad, doesn't it? Now, I don't know about you, but I was watching ITV last night and the other big search is Michelle Keegan is trending after the launch of the new ITV thriller The Blame. And that really caught my eye this last couple of days. It's absolutely brilliant. And if you're a fan of Stacey Dooley, she's trending following the launch of Clickbait Clinic on BBC One. Now, I have no idea about that. Now, let's have a quick look at some entertainment news. Nigella Lawson makes her Bake Off judgment jury tonight. Debut. 70 Up reaches the end of its era. And Celebrity Traitors, apparently, is getting nearer. Now, I don't know. I haven't found anything out about that yet. And the Inbetweeners are back for another film. Goodness me. Now, music news. Mariah Carey's bringing her Christmas shows to Birmingham, London and Manchester. Oh, dear me.
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0: Now, after reading all that out, what is the Talking Point this morning? Well, it can only be one thing, can't it? I was on my social media account a couple of weeks ago and somebody put a picture of six mince pies and said, I bought them and I really enjoyed them. So following the news that Mariah Carey is bringing her Christmas show to the UK, on what date do you start celebrating Christmas? What is more acceptable? Is it about now or should we leave it until, say, the 1st of December? Now, I know, Sound Radio, we start celebrating Christmas on the 1st of December and not before. I'd be interested to know your feelings on that. I know 7300 66 33 81.

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0: Wrong button. Very good morning to you. Let's have a look at the latest traffic and travel situation on the North Wales coast. Looking at our major areas, Prestatyn, Rhyl and Tawyn is all pretty clear at the moment. St Asaph is looking extremely busy, especially heading onto the Rutland Road. The A55 east and westbound of Abergele is flowing quite nicely at the moment. However, there is quite a red tailback at Llandullus. If you're heading over to Anglesey this morning, it's pretty clear until you get to the bridge where it's rather busy. And if you're heading over to Chester, it's also clear there until you meet the A483 roundabout, the Post House roundabout. So if there's anything on the roads that you see that we need to bring to the attention of our listeners, please get in touch via text and WhatsApp this morning on 07300 66 33 81, and please only do that if it is safe and legal to do so. You're up to date with the traffic and travel. We'll be back in an hour with more details.

0: 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That's the Blow Monkeys and Digging Your Scene. Are you ready for this morning's competition? I bet you are.
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0: Now, if you remember back to yesterday, we have a competition on the Breakfast Show now called the Triple Word Connection. Now, the Triple Word Connection is a competition where you have to think of one word that can be added to the three words that I give you to create three new words or phrases. So, for example, if I give you the words door, road and star, what one word could you add to them to create three new words or phrases? Well, the word I would be looking for is sign. For instance, so door sign, road sign and star sign. Yeah, I think you get the meaning. You get it, don't you? I'm sure you do. So this morning's three words are person, paper, coffee. Now, that's dead easy. Person, paper, coffee. I'm looking for one word to create three new phrases. 07300 66 33 81. I'm looking forward to your responses this morning.

Sound Radio Breakfast. What a Tuesday morning. Very good morning to you. I hope you're well. If you'd like a dedication, shout out or request this morning, please feel free to get in touch via text and WhatsApp on 07300 66 33 81. Coming up before the news, we've got the featured artist, and it's Madonna. We've got a great track from her just before the news at 9 from Sky. Good morning to you. I hope you're well.

and Years and Years. Well, that's the first hour of the breakfast show finished for today. We're heading up to Sky News very shortly, but before we do that, we've got this week's featured artist, which is Madonna. And what we're going to hear now is her former number one. It was at number one for 1 week. It's True Blue. Stunning.

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1: Is preparing for his first face-to-face meeting with the US president. They'll meet at the UN General Assembly in New York. UK officials will hope Mr. Burnham's previous comments won't be a sore point. Meanwhile, the Prime Minister's agreed to give defensive air support to Saudi Arabia in its battle with Iran-backed Houthi rebels. Andy Burnham says he's agreed to a request to help Saudi jets defend energy infrastructure. Defence Minister Luke Pollard says the country's a good friend to the UK, especially when it comes to national security.
2: Saudi Arabia has been supportive of the wider efforts that have helped protect our economic security in keeping oil and gas and energy flowing from the region. So that's the reasons why collectively this request that we received to undertake defensive actions is one that we've approved.
1: Martha's rule is being extended to cover A&D departments in England. The law, which was brought in after the death of 13-year-old Martha Mills from sepsis, gives families the right to request an urgent review of care. A union's warning sick patients are being put at risk by a severe nursing shortage in England. The RCN says its members have reported people falling from beds because there aren't enough staff. A report's warning that violence has become an expected part of life in the youth custody system. Prison inspectors have found almost 40% of children in custody have felt unsafe. Chief Inspector Charlie Taylor is concerned by the findings.
3: Sadly, because of the state of lock-up in prisons, because of the low quality of education, actually we're almost preparing these kids for not a life on the outside, we're preparing these kids for a life on the inside, a life inside prison.
1: The Ministry of Justice says it is developing a plan which will make children safer. And people watching the World Cup on TV were exposed to junk food, booze and gambling brands every 7 seconds. A University of Bristol report found children will have been bombarded by the images. That's the latest. I'm Laura Safe.
4: Thanks very much, Laura. We'll hear again from you at the top of the next hour. Let's have a look at the weather forecast for Wales.
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4: And the headline for Wales today is sunny spells. It will feel warm in the sunshine and rain on Wednesday. Today in detail. Cloud remains in the north but lifts and breaks through the day. It'll be brighter in the south with more sunny spells. Another warm day with temperatures above average. The maximum expected for today is about 21. Tonight, dry this evening and overnight with variable amounts of cloud with some clear spells. Thicker cloud arrives across the north of the region towards dawn with outbreaks of light rain. Minimum overnight temperature is about 9 degrees. And Wednesday, overcast with outbreaks of rain. This locally heavy and persistent across the hills and mountains of North Wales. Becoming drier and brighter from the west during the afternoon. And the maximum expected for tomorrow, again, is about 20 degrees Celsius. For a more detailed five-day weather forecast, why not take a look at our website, soundradio.wales/weather. And let's catch up with the current temperature on the North Wales coast.
5: The temperature on the

0: North Wales coast is 14 degrees.
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0: right, good morning. Welcome back to the second hour of Breakfast with me, Dave Bowen-Jones, on Sound Radio. I hope I find you well in the second hour. That's Stevie Wonder and Sir Duke. And, of course, we heard Chaka Khan before that one. What a great way to start the second hour off. Hey. 12 minutes past nine. If you remember, in the first hour, we had a talking point. When can you start celebrating Christmas or getting ready for it? Well, Trevor in Dissop has been on the text this morning. He says 2 weeks before Christmas is early enough. And Emma says the third week in November. She says she's already shopping for the freezer. And Paul from Towin, says 24th of December. I quite agree with you, Paul. Right, let's have a look at this morning's Triple Word Connection.
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0: Now on the Breakfast Show, we undertake a little competition with you. It's called the Triple Word Connection. And what is that about? Well, essentially, the Triple Word Connection is a competition where you have to think of one word that can be added to the three words I'm going to give you to create three new words or phrases. So, for example, if I gave you door, road and star, okay, what we would be looking for is the word sign to create door sign, road sign and star sign. I think you get the message, don't you? So this morning's Triple Word Connection are the three words I'm going to give you are person, paper and coffee. Okay, I'll say that again. Person, paper and coffee. So I'm looking for you, from you, for one word that creates three new words and phrases. 07300 66 33 81.

0: That's Me Come and Immortal Love. What a great track for a Tuesday morning. Coming up after our next track, we've got On This Day in Music History. You know, but before then, Michael Jackson.
1: So good inside.

That's Michael Jackson from the album Thriller. That's PYT, Pretty Young Thing. Very good morning to you. Now, 20 past nine, and we've got today's A Day in Music, the major headline. Oh, I've picked a major headline from today that I find today's quite amazing, really. It's quite good. 22nd of December, 1999. That's a long time ago. Now, the story that made the headlines on that day is Diana Ross. Oh, we all love Diana Ross, don't we? The Supremes and all the rest of it. Diana Ross was arrested on Concord. Would you actually believe it? Really? Yes. Now, the incident was at Heathrow Airport. Oh, she was in the UK. Now, the singer claimed that a female security guard had touched her inappropriately when being frisked, and she didn't like it very much. So, apparently Diana Ross retaliated, rubbing her hands down the security guard. And as you can imagine, even in 1999, that got her into a lot of hot water. Goodness me. You wouldn't think of it, would you? You wouldn't think of it to look at her. Dear me. Miss Diana Ross, you're naughty. So we're going to play a track from her, well, from her vast repertoire, but it can only be this one, can't it?

0: That's Diana Ross. This day in music in 1999. 26 minutes past 9 o'clock. Let's have a traffic and travel update.
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0: Now, we seem to have some problems on the A55 this morning. There are severe delays of 18 minutes, and delays are increasing on the A55 westbound between Junction 23A and the A548 Dundonald Avenue up in San Abigail, and Junction 22 at Old Colwyn. Average speed is 10 miles an hour. Now, basically, that's due to a crash on the A55, queue in traffic and one lane closed due to a crash on the A55 westbound. Traffic officers are currently attending. Now, as a result of that, people are diverting through Colwyn Bay, and there are severe delays of up to 10 minutes, increasing on the A547 Abergele Road westbound between the A547 and the B5383 Llanelian Road through Colwyn Bay. So let's have a quick look at AA Road Watch. It is looking rather busy. I think you're just going to have to put up with that at the moment. And anywhere else, everywhere else seems to be okay. Prestatyn, Rhyl, Tawyn, Rhuddlan, Abergele and St Asaph all clear. The A55 towards Chester is cleared at the moment, but at the moment, guys, if you're trying to head over to over to Anglesey, Colwyn Bay and Llandudno, you've got a major problem at the moment on the A55. We'll keep you updated throughout the morning. If there is anything else on the roads that we need to bring to our listeners' attention, please get in touch via text and WhatsApp on 07300 66 33 81. And remember, only do that if it is safe and legal to do so. We should keep you updated with the latest traffic and travel as that progresses.

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Well, we never know, do we? What could possibly go wrong? Very good morning to you. 26 minutes to 10 o'clock on a Tuesday morning on Sound Radio. Let's take a look at what's coming up on Sound Radio for the rest of the day. We've got a great schedule lined up for the rest of the day. After me, at 10 o'clock, we've got Solid Gold Sounds with Chris Pitchford. Now, that's a great show. You need to stay tuned for that. And he'll be with you until 12 noon or midday, if you want to be technically correct, of course. And then at midday, we've got the Steve Astley Afternoon Show. We've got the Riddle of the Day. We've got the Lyrics Teaser. And we've got the Intro in Reverse. Now, when Steve was on The Breakfast Show, I always used to do the Intro in Reverse. I could never do the other two. Too clever for me. And then, of course, we've got the brand new All Request Hour between 2 and 3. So join Steve this afternoon between midday and 3 p.m. 3 p.m. we go over to the Sound Radio Jukebox for an hour before we've got Drive Time with Paul Jenkins and the film quiz. Now, I think he's already set the question. I'll have a look at that and I'll see if I can get that for you. But Paul is on between 4 and 6 tonight with your Drive Time. Some great music and great conversation as well. And then between 6 and 9, I think I'm going to stay in all day and just listen to the radio. Between 6 and 9, we've got Angie with The Soul Train. 3 hours of great soul music. And I know in her third hour, she's boogieing on the dance floor. So that's what's coming up on today on Sound Radio 103.1 FM. What a great day.

Oh. Taking us back to 1987 there. That's Rick Astley and Never Gonna Give You Up. I always remember when that first came out. I've never seen such a reaction at weddings and parties. The floor would be full as soon as that kicked off. That was a great track. Now the triple word connection. We've got a few great answers in. Thanks very much. Al and Amy, one of you is correct. So whichever one of you chose the one of you is correct and the other one isn't. I'll be doing the big reveal very shortly. But let's have some soft rock, as they call it. You don't want that in Blackpool, do you? The Doobie Brothers from a great album, The Greatest Hits 2001. This is Listen to the Music. Good morning, Sound Radio Breakfast.

0: Oh, what a great track. Well, it's 14 minutes to 10. 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
0: Now, if you've been following me this morning, you'll know that the Triple Word Connection is a competition where I give you three words and I'm asking you to let me know another word which creates another three separate words or phrases. Oh. So the example I always give is door, road and star. And the word I'd be looking for is sign, which would give you door sign, road sign, star sign. So on this morning, guys, I gave you three words: person, paper and coffee. And we've had some good responses, fair play, quite a tag, as we say locally. Paul in Tarin, Mike in Rill, and Chrissy and Jane in Prestatyn all got that right. Thank you very much indeed. Al and Amy, well, they had two words. One of you was right. Now, the word I was looking for is basically person, paper, coffee. I was looking for the word morning. Morning person, morning paper, and morning coffee. Now, I'm sure it was Amy that got the morning one. Oh, God, we've run out. Oh, tell you what, let me do that again. Let's play that again. Whoops, daisies. So, that was what I was looking for. The answer I was looking for was morning. So, congratulations to everybody who took part in that. Thank you very much. Oh, dear. Sound Radio for a Tuesday morning. We're coming to the end of the breakfast show shortly. We've got Chris Pitchard after the news at 10.

Well, that's Ronan Keating, and life is a roller coaster, and it is indeed. It's that time of the day where I have to wish you a very good morning. Take care of yourselves. Have a great day. Have a great Tuesday. Tomorrow is Wednesday, and we'll be halfway through the week already. After the news at 10, we've got Chris Pitchard. Stay tuned for that. Until tomorrow morning at the same time, 8 o'clock, I wish you a very good day. Take care. I'm going to leave you with Teddy Swims, a new track, and it is called Perfect Man.

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2: He once claimed he'd refuse to meet the US president, but Andy Burnham will sit down with Donald Trump for the first time later. The Prime Minister's in New York ahead of the UN General Assembly. He says he'll seek common ground. Defence Minister Luke Pollard says the Middle East conflict's a key concern.
3: The Prime Minister has spoken to Donald Trump a number of times since taking office. So this is his first in-person meeting, but it's not his first conversation. Issues around defence and national security are high up their agenda.
2: Meanwhile, Mr. Pollard says the UK is providing military support to Saudi Arabia because in dangerous times, good friends stand together. The PM's agreed to help Saudi's defence in its battle with Iran-backed Houthi rebels. Patients can challenge NHS staff over care when Martha's rule is expanded to all hospital emergency departments in England. It's named after Martha Mills, who died after developing sepsis at the age of 13. A union's claiming that patients are suffering because there's such a severe shortage of nurses in England. The Royal College of Nursing report suggests nurse numbers haven't grown in line with increases in the doctor workforce. Patricia Marquise from the union says a member reported a night shift where there was only one nurse for 15 patients.
4: Patients were not getting enough fluids, were not getting medication, and were not getting pain relief. And that just isn't good enough at night. Imagine being there in pain, not able to sleep and not able to get the help that you need.
2: The Department of Health says its workforce plan will ensure the NHS has the staff it needs. Sir Ed Davies expected to liken the threat of AI to nuclear weapons later. He's due to call for a pause in its development when he makes his leader speech at the Lib Dem conference. And a book by Princess Diana's brothers gone on sale this morning. Buckingham Palace says grief can colour memory after Earl Spencer claimed the king was elated at her death. That's the latest. I'm Laura Safe.

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Greetings one and all from Chris here at Pitchford Towers, and a very warm welcome back to Solid Gold Sounds. 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So on the programme today, we've got all the usual goodies, including another one of those should-have-been-but-wasn't tracks that sound every bit like they should have been a chart record, but actually never broke into the UK Top 40. We're taking three of the best from Phil Collins' No Jacket Required this time, and it's all live music on the track Trio. There's a great Erasure Long mix from the late 80s on the Long Song, where we played the full-length original or extended version, which you don't usually get to hear in that form on the radio. And Solid Gold Sounds is the home of the End of the Line Quiz, the often exasperating weekly challenge where we test your music knowledge with just a snippet from the end of a big hit record that you may well know, but will you recognise the end bit? We'll play that clue several times during the show. And of course, over the next 2 hours, a stack of great music today from Blondie, New Order, The Carpenters, Johnny Hates Jazz, The Fray and Dusty.

from Denver, Colorado. That's The Fray. And How to Save a Life is drawn from the personal experience of lead singer Isaac Slade from when he worked at a camp for troubled young people. And the band continued to be pleased and moved with the positive messages they receive about the song and how it's inspired people to be more public-spirited in lots of different ways. It originally appeared on the second season of the ABC show Grey's Anatomy, and it was one of the very first songs to sell a very large amount of digital downloads, which was over 3 million at the time when consumers were making the mainstream switch from CDs to MP3s. And they were the only group to hit that number of sales in the noughties other than Coldplay. And now here's the first of our three of the best this week from No Jacket Required.

0: Take Me Home. First of three from Phil Collins, No Jacket Required, on this week's Solid Gold Sounds. And now we're going on to our track trio for this time. And this time we're doing three tracks that are mainly known for their live performances.
1: Chris's track trio. Back to back music.

the brilliantly versatile and hugely talented Sound Lizards from Fort Lauderdale in Florida, ending our track trio today. I think that's an excellent but very sympathetic and uniquely covered version of Here Comes the Sun. And they have some great new jam videos out there on their YouTube channel at the moment, so please do check those out. And hopefully we'll be hearing some new material from them soon. And before that on the track trio, we heard Simon and Garfunkel's live version of Mrs. Robinson, which is my personal favourite, and it's from their reunion concert in Central Park in 1981. And we started off with Peter Frampton's Show Me the Way. And of course, that version that everybody knows was in fact the live version. And we'll do our first listen to this week's End of the Line quiz clues after Johnny Hates Jazz.

class act from the late 80s, Johnny Hates Jazz with Shattered Dreams there. Right, it's time to play the end of the line quiz for the first time this week. And if you've been with us before, you'll know it's where we tantalise you with the last few seconds of a big hit record like this. See if you can work out what it is before the end of the programme. We've had quite a range so far, some really easy and some very hard. I would say this is sort of middling to easy, this one. Because this one's quite similar to the beginning, which they usually aren't. We'll play it again a few times in the second hour.

0: Blondie there. Everybody knows the track Sunday Girl. What about that one, Sunday Smile? It's a really good but not often heard track from one of Blondie's later albums called The Panic of Girls.
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Taffy there. Real name, Catherine Key. She's from Deptford in London and most successful overall with a string of hits in Italy, where that song was a hit in 1985. So Rhythm Kings Transglobal Records, which were part of Mute Records back then, decided to release it in the UK, and it became effectively a one-hit wonder for Taffy here in November 1986, as the follow-up release didn't make the charts. But she did sing on the Ferrier charity single Let It Be the following year.

from Elton John's 1978 album A Single Man. That's Part-Time Love, which he co-wrote with Gary Osborne, in one of his occasional writing departures from Bernie Taupin, although Bernie did write the B-side. And Elton and Gary Osborne also went on to write the later hit Blue Eyes. It's time now for this week's Should Have Been But Wasn't, one of those that you think you know is a big hit, but it actually wasn't. And this is one of the most surprising ones we've played so far. From, believe it or not, the Rolling Stones. Yes, this never actually charted in the UK, but then you can't always get what you want, can you, Mick?

You Can't Always Get What You Want. The song was written by Mick Jagger and Keith Richards and composed in the key of C major. It was the first song recorded for their 1969 album Let It Bleed, and it is of course known as a Stones classic. It was first released as the B-side of Honky Tonk Woman in 1969. When London Records released the track as an A-side in its own right in 1973, it didn't make the US Top 40 and did nothing at all in the UK. It was recorded in November 68 at Olympic Sound Studios in London and features the London Bark Choir opening the song, which is only on the album version, but on all versions they perform throughout the song and also sing at the conclusion. Al Cooper plays piano and organ, as well as the French horn intro, and Ricky Dijon plays congas, maracas and tambourine. The song was likened by many to the Beatles' Hey Jude, and Mick Jagger did express some admiration for the Beatles' song back in 1969. Marianne Faithfull also felt that her life was mused on as the inspiration for tough drug songs like this, and also Dear Doctor.

couple of great tracks there. Firstly, from one of my favourite modern country artists, Josh Turner, very respected in the business. And there's even a video on YouTube of Josh doing an equally good duet version of that song, Your Man, with none other than Randy Travis. Then you heard Square Rooms from American singer and actor Al Cawley. It was the first single from his 1984 debut album of the same name. The song did do some business in the US, but mainly on the dance floors rather than on the radio. But it had its biggest commercial popularity across Europe, most notably in France, where it became a number one single. And the track was composed and produced by Germany's Harald Faltermeyer, who also worked with Laura Branigan on Self Control, and of course most famously producing the score to the classic 80s movie Beverly Hills Cop. Now it's time for the second of our three of the best, this time from Phil Collins's No Jacket Required. This is Only You and I Know.

from 1983. Gary Numan with the title track from his last studio album for Beggar's Banquet called Warriors. Other possible names considered for the album were The Prison Moon, which was the fans' favourite, Poetry and Power and Glasshouse. The album was recorded at the old Rock City Studios in Shepperton, which also had The Police as recording clients there at the time, and it was also there where Sting was recording Brimstone and Treacle. Right, time to have another listen to the end of the line quiz. Not long to go before we reveal it towards the end of the show. Let's just have a few more plays now to see if we can get it in that time. End of a very famous hit record from the 1980s. What do you think that is the end of? Of course, he's the lead of a big group. I don't think I'll give any more clues, because I think it's a fairly easy one this time. The end of the line quiz, what do you think this is the end of? Okay, moving on to our long song now, and this is from Erasure's Wild album period. I really love this.

You heard today's long song, where we play the full-length original or extended version that you don't normally get to hear on the radio. And this time, it was the Drama remix from Erasure. And before that, you heard the Carpenters from the album Passage, which also includes the fictional alien meeting song, Calling Occupants of Interplanetary Craft, which also takes in some fun US radio caricatures. And now, rounding off our three of the best today from No Jacket Required, from Phil Collins.

Daft Punk there with Get Lucky. Right, did you get lucky and work out what the end of the line quiz was this time? It sounded like this. Big song from the 1980s. Time to put you out of your misery. One more go. Do you know what it is? It's this.

There we go. Brian Ferry's Let's Stick Together. The answer to this week's End of the Line quiz. Well, I hope you'll be happy to stick together with me again every week from now on here on Solid Gold Sounds. But that's all for this time. I hope you can join me next time. Thanks very much for your company. And I'll leave you with Aerosmith. My name's Chris Pitchford, and these have been Solid Gold Sounds. Goodbye.

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1: From the Sky News Centre at midday, Andy Burnham will meet Donald Trump for the first time later as world leaders gather for the UN General Assembly. The Prime Minister says he'll seek common ground, saying they found a connection during phone conversations. The Defence Secretary says it's in the UK's economic interest to let a British military aircraft refuel Saudi jets. Wes Streeting claims helping Saudi Arabia protect targets in Yemen from Houthi rebel attacks will help keep us all safer. The Iran-backed militants have declared a blockade on Saudi shipping in the Bab el-Mandeb Strait. Our defence and security analyst Michael Clark says it's significant.
2: It's not just fuel, it's fertiliser, petrochemicals, container ships, all going up to the Suez Canal. Bab el-Mandeb is a really important strait, and if the Houthis have complete control of it, so they can decide who can come and who can go, then the world economy will continue to suffer more than it has done so far.
1: More bad news for the Chancellor, as the government borrowed more than expected last month. It jumped to £18.3 billion, dramatically cutting John Healey's headroom ahead of October's budget. The Lib Dem leader will join calls for a pause in the development in AI later. In his speech to his party's conference, Sir Ed Davey will compare the technology's risks to nuclear weapons. Piers Morgan's claimed he'll sue Earl Spencer over what he calls fabricated inaccuracies in his new book about Princess Diana. Buckingham Palace has already issued a rebuttal over allegations about the King in Swansong, which went on sale this morning. Royal commentator Jenny Bond says this is all likely to be taking its toll on His Majesty.
3: It is damaging, obviously, and you sometimes wonder how much more an elderly man can take. You know, he's had the Andrew scandal, he's had Harry and Meghan, he's had cancer. And now he's got this. I think it's very hard for the King to take it all.
1: Henry Pollock signed a new contract extension with rugby prem champions Northampton Saints. The deal is worth a reported £400,000 a year. That's the latest. I'm Laura Safe.

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1: Good afternoon. Right, so let's start off by having a look at the weather. Firstly, say a big thank you to Laura for the news. See you again in an hour's time. Right, today's weather. Well, it's going to turn cloudy a little bit later. Temperatures are good, though. It could rise to just over 21 degrees Celsius. Currently, round about 17 degrees Celsius on the North Wales coast. The good news is the UV index is at 3, which is moderate. Air quality is good. The pollen count is low as well. So that's the good news. Sunset tonight is at 7:13, to be exact. Okay, nights are drawing in, aren't they? Tonight will be mostly cloudy with temperatures, just a little under 14 degrees Celsius. The rest of the week is looking like this. Tomorrow, cloudy with rain. Cloudy again on Thursday, more rain on Friday, but it could be sunny on Saturday. It's quite warm as well. There we go. 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There we go. That's your weather starting off our Tuesday afternoon here on Sound Radio.
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3: Yes, I've pressed the button, which means the afternoon is officially here. How are you today? Big thanks to Dave Bowen Jones for breakfast. And, of course, Chris Mitchell for Solid Gold Sounds. I'll tell you what's going on for the rest of the day a little bit later. If you can't wait, check out the schedule on our webpage. Right, Jess, back from holiday, all feeling refreshed. Come do all the usual things, you know. We've got 3 challenges for you. And, of course, the 3rd hour is the all-request hour. I've also got a question for you to think about, which I'll tell you about that in a minute. But let's get straight into the music. Neil Sedaka, That's When the Music Takes Me.

He wrote and performed loads of great songs, didn't he? Neil Sedaka starting us off with That's When the Music Takes Me. Right, I was going to tell you what's going on for the rest of the day here on Sound Radio. Well, I'll do that right now. I'm going to be here until 3 o'clock. In the first couple of hours, I've got three challenges for you. One will be the riddle, then the lyrics, and the intro and reverse will come in the second hour, okay? Also got a question for you to think about. If you want to join in with this, what is the weirdest or most unusual thing you've ever eaten? Have a think about that. I've tried a couple of new things just lately. The other day, I tried figs for the first time. You know, just raw figs, yeah? Quite enjoyed them. When I was on holiday the other week, I did try some snails. It was in Switzerland, but they did find a place that did snails. They were all right, I suppose. My wife, not entertained that at all. Anyway, what is the weirdest or most unusual thing you've ever eaten? You want to join in with that? Answers, put your suggestions down, text or WhatsApp. 07300 66 33 81, okay? Have a think about that one. And while you're thinking, think about your request for the third hour, which will be the all request hour. So whatever you want. Or maybe throw in another one with that for the final hour. The first record you ever bought. Yeah, we could do that. Black Night by Deep Purple was the first one. Well, actually, I had it bought for me for Christmas when I had a record player. But my mum and dad, really clever, thought I'd better get my record to put it on his new record player. So there you go. Have a think about that as well. And the rest of the day looks like this. As I said, I'm going to be here till 3. 4 o'clock, it's Paul Jenkins with Drive Time. He's got tickets to give away for the cinema as well, Paul. And then at 6 today, it's the Soul Train Show with Angie. Of course, Angie Soy will be here with 3 hours of fabulous music. Loads of disco, loads of soul and all that stuff there with Angie. Okay, that's what we got planned for the day here on Sound Radio. It's great to have your company as always. I will do our first challenge, which will be the riddle after this one from Stella Lefty. On a

0: Stella Lefty and Boston. Right, you ready? You got your thinking caps on?
1: Riddle me this.
0: Okay, your riddle today. Have a think about this one. What four-letter word can be written forward, backward, or upside down and can still be read from left to right? There you go. That is your riddle today. What four-letter word can be written forward, backward, or upside down and can still be read from left to right? Can you solve it? If you can, I'll tell you where to send your answers.
2: Blackies, you don't realise these clues have a false meaning.
0: Okay, that's your riddle. What four-letter word can be written forward, backward, or upside down and can still read from left to right? If you can solve the riddle, answers by text or WhatsApp 07300 66 33 81. And don't forget, put your own name on your text message as well. That's our first challenge. We'll do the lyrics in a bit as well. And the birthday file, that's coming up after Hazel Dean.

Very good afternoon to Jackie from Miller's Cottage. First in there with the answer to our riddle. Well done, Jackie. Hope you're having a great day. And, of course, don't forget bingo at Miller's Cottage today from 2. Of course, Miller's Cottage, the proud sponsors of the Sound Radio Breakfast Show. As you all. Well done, Jackie. Back from holiday. Did you have a great time? Right, let's take a look at what today is. Tuesday, September the 22nd. Would have been my mum and dad's anniversary today, so happy heavenly anniversary, mum and dad. It's the 265th day of the year. It's known as National Ice Cream Cone Day. Well, that'll do. Also, National White Chocolate Day. I do like white chocolate. It's also Hobbit Day. Know what you do for that. It's National Elephant Appreciation Day. And girls, it's National Girls Night In Day. That makes sense. It does to me. It's also Chainmail Day and Independence Day in Bulgaria. Why would we want to know that? I don't know. If it's your birthday today, happy birthday. Your star sign is Virgo and your birthstone is a sapphire. Right, we've got a few people celebrating their birthday. Quite a few in the world of music. Looking down, it's Ruth Jones from Gavin and Stacey is 60 today. Sue Perkins, English broadcaster, is 57. Manuel Petit, footballer, former, is 56. Rebecca Atkinson, English actress, is 43. Thiago Silva, former footballer, another one, 42. Tom Felton is an English actor, 39. In the world of music, firstly, we have got, start with the oldest first, believe it or not, Toni Basil. You remember her, American singer, best known for her 1982 single Mickey. Well, Toni Basil is 83 today. Happy birthday.

you know, I've still got the original 7-inch single with the picture cover as well, with her in a cheerleader suit. But there you go. Mickey. Tony Basil, 83 today. Right, next is David Coverdale. He's an English singer, founder and lead singer of hard rock band Whitesnake. I think he sang with Deep Purple for a little while as well. David Coverdale is 75 today. Here he is with Whitesnake. Here I go again.

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0: Right, with the time just gone 12:30, let's say take a look what's going on the roads. Pleased to say, no major issues showing up in our local area. A little bit of slow traffic on the coast road as you come from Pensarn towards our studios here in Towyn, but nothing out of the ordinary. The rest of the area is looking okay. As I said, no major issues. Of course, I will keep an eye on things, and if anything changes, you will hear about it first here on Sound Radio. Also, if you're out and about on the roads, you could be our eyes and ears out there. If you come across anything that we should be aware of, you could let us know the details by putting them in a text or WhatsApp message. 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Remembering, as always, only if it is safe and legal to do so. There we go. That is your traffic update. I'll keep an eye on things and we'll have another full update in an hour's time.
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0: Right, what we're going to do now is do our second challenge. It's lyrics. I'm going to read you the first 1, 2, 3, 4 lines from a well-known song. And all you've got to do is get the song. They go like this afternoon. In my imagination, there is no complication. I dream about you all the time. In my mind, a celebration, the sweetest of all, sweetest of sensation. Thinking you could be mine. Those are lyrics. What is the song? In my imagination, there is no complication. I dream about you all the time. In my mind, a celebration, the sweetest of sensation. Thinking you could be mine. There you go. Those are the lyrics. What is the song? If you know what it is, or think you know what it is, or you just go and have a guess, it's 07300 66 33 81 for all text or WhatsApp messages, of course. Hey, just a quick announcement as well. The lunchtime today is international. You know why? It's Jackie. I thought we'd come back off our holidays. Jackie from Miller's Cottage. No, she's still in Spain and she's listening. So, yes, it's your international lunchtime here on Sound Radio. Oh, dear. Never thought I'd say that. Right, we're going to get back to the birthday file now. Keep this music going. Richard Fairbrass, English singer best known as the lead singer of Right Said Fred. He's 73 today and still singing. I'm too sexy.
4: I'm too sexy for my love. Too sexy for my love. Love's going to leave me.

0: There we go. Right, so Fred. Right, next on our birthday file is Joan Jett, American singer, songwriter and guitarist. Is 68 today. Got to play a version of I Love Rock and Roll. Big birthday file today, isn't it?
1: Yeah.
0: Still got a couple to go after this one.

that was originally done by a band called The Arrows in the 1970s, Joan Jett with I Love Rock and Roll. Right, next is English pop singer and occasional actor Chesney Hawkes. Yeah, he is 55 today. Gotta play this, haven't we? The one and only...

Got a famous dad as well, hasn't he, Chesney? Chip Hawks used to be in the Tremolos. Maybe still is, I don't know. Anyway, one more on the birthday file. 44th birthday of English actress and former singer Billie Piper. Billie Piper, she was good in The Secret Diary of a Call Girl. Been in Doctor Who as well. Billie Piper's 44 today. Happy birthday.

Taylor Swift. I knew it, I knew ya. Right, we're going to do our challenges. We've got two going so far. We're going to do both of them again. First off, the riddle. What four-letter word can be written forward, backward, or upside down and can still be read from left to right? That is your riddle, if you can solve it. What four-letter word can be written forward, backward, or upside down and can still be read from left to right? That was our first challenge. Jackie's got it right. Also, she's got the lyrics right, which go like this today. In my imagination, there is no complication. I dream about you all the time. In my mind, a celebration, the sweetest of sensation. Thinking you could be mine. Those are the lyrics. What is the song? If you know, or think you know, just want to have a guess, answers by text or WhatsApp, 07300 66 33. 81. Do you know, here at Sound Radio, we play music from the 1960s right up to the present day. We're going to go back to the 60s now, because on this day in 1964, Herman's Hermits were at number one on the UK singles chart with the Carole King, Jerry Goffin song, I'm Into Something Good. It was the group's only UK number one. It goes like this.

Herman's Hermit, Sam, into something good. A little bit of a local connection with Herman's Hermit. Did you know? Well, I believe that the lead singer, his name's gone. Anyway, his grandmother used to live in Church Walks up that way at the top of High Street, off the High Street in Prestatyn. Peter Noon, that was his name, yep. So that's what I was told anyway, so there we go, local connection. Right back to the number ones from 1979 right now. Gary Numan on this day had his second and final UK number one single with Cars, and also went to number one on the UK album chart with The Pleasure Principle as well. Good day for Gary Numan.

0: Gary Newman and Cars. Right, we're going to go over to the Sky News Centre in just a sec. Don't forget, I've got a question for you. Well, I was asking before, what is the most weirdest or most unusual thing that you've ever eaten? And would you eat it again? That's the question for today. Have a think about that one. And also think about your requests, because the third hour of the lunchtime show here is the All Request Hour. So any requests, or if you can let us know what the first record you bought, whether it be on vinyl, CD, or downloaded. If you want to share that with us, I'll see what we can do with that as well. But right now, we are going to go over to the Sky News Centre. Be back with the second half in just a few minutes.
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0: It's vital the American president leaves the meeting feeling positive about Mr. Burnham.
1: What I would be looking for him to say, look, Britain is going to be a global player, that we're going to stand up for our interests, but we're going to work with other countries to solve some of the big global challenges.
0: The Defence Secretary, Wes Streeting, says providing an RAF refuelling craft to help Saudi jets defend infrastructure in Yemen from Houthi rebels will help the UK economy. They're trying to stop the Iran-backed group seizing complete control of a key Red Sea shipping route. A father from Essex has pleaded guilty after his two-year-old son fell from a hotel window in Cyprus. The man's admitted causing death through a reckless, rash or dangerous act. The latest government borrowing figures appear to underline the challenges facing the Chancellor ahead of next month's budget. Data shows the second highest August borrowing on record. A book that's triggered a rare palace rebuttal has hit shelves this morning. Swan Song by Princess Diana's brother has been serialised in the Daily Mail. In it, he claims the then Prince Charles sounded elated in a phone call after her death. Buckingham Palace says grief can cloud judgment. Our royal correspondent Laura Bundock is at a bookshop in central London.
2: It is no surprise that a book like this has provoked a big reaction today. It is, of course, just one person's memory of her story. It is strongly contested by the King, but it is guaranteed to sell copies of the book.
0: And Mark Wood has retired from international cricket. The bowler last played for England in last year's Ashes. That's the latest. I'm Laura Safe.

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1: Thank you for the news again, Laura. See you again in an hour's time. Right, let's take a look at the weather. Well, it's a little bit sunny this morning, but it's going to turn cloudy. Temperatures currently just over 18 degrees. Could rise just a little smite this afternoon. The UV index at the moment is a 3, which is moderate, so that's okay. The air quality is good and the pollen count is low, so that's quite good news. Tonight is going to be mostly cloudy with temperatures just a little under 14 degrees Celsius, and your sunset tonight is 7:13. Okay, very precise that. The rest of the week is looking like a bit of rain tomorrow, possibly. Temperatures around about 16 degrees. Getting a bit warmer on Thursday with some more cloud. Rain again on Friday with the temperatures dropping a little bit more to about just over 15 degrees. And Saturday looks like it's going to be sunny with temperatures about 18 degrees Celsius. There we go. That is your weather. Of course, if you want the five-day forecast in more detail, then go over to our webpage, which is www.soundradio.wales/weather. It's all there in detail. That's your weather. Time is 4 minutes past one.
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6: 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Yes, how are you doing? Don't forget, I've got a question for you today. I'm asking you, what is the weirdest or most unusual thing you've ever eaten? Want to share that with us? Would you eat it again? That's a big thing. Question. Going to do that. 07300 66 33 81, of course. And think about your requests for the final hour of the Lunchtime Show here on Sound Radio, but it is the all request hour. And we're going to be talking about as well the first record or CD that you bought. Okay. You want to share that with us? See if we can dig them out as well. Right now, we continue with the music, 7 minutes past one. Good afternoon and welcome to Lunchtime here on

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1: Okay, listen carefully. 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Here it is again. Okay, that's all three challenges done. I'll be doing them a couple more times and then, of course, getting you the answers later. So you've got a bit of time. If you want to join in, have a guess, or if you know, you know, you think you know, well, text is the same, 07300 663 81. This is Alex Warren, Passenger.

don't know where they dragged them in from. Dolores O'Riordan had a great voice, though, didn't she? That's the Cranberries and Dreams. Jackie, unlucky with the intro in reverse. Thought it might be Baby Love. No, it's not Baby Love. I'll tell you what, I'll do all three challenges again after we've heard from Kylie with Robbie Williams.

All right, you ready for our challenges again? I'm going to do all three of them, okay? First off, it's our riddle. What four-letter word can be written forward, backward, or upside down and can still be read from left to right? That is your riddle this morning. The second one was lyrics. In my imagination, there is no complication. I dream about you all the time. In my mind, a celebration, the sweetest of sensation, thinking you could be mine. Those are lyrics. What is the song? The intro in reverse goes like this. Okay, that is your intro in reverse. Jackie, do you know what? I think you've got it right, actually. Just missed one word off the title. I was thinking of another song. But yeah, maybe. I'm not going to say it again because it'll give it away. But yeah, I'll give you that one. Those are our challenges. If you want to have a go, if you think you know the answers to all of them, or you just want to guess, or you just go and have a go, the text or WhatsApp number's all the same, 07300 66 33 81. As I said before, don't forget, put your own name on. And we are talking about what is the weirdest or most unusual thing that you've ever eaten. Have a think about that one. And, of course, the third hour of lunchtime here after the news at 2 is the all-request hour. So think about your requests. And also, maybe your first record that you ever bought, okay, or I'd bought for you. Do all that later. But right now, here's Paolo Nutini.

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1: Right, the time is 1:30, which means it's time to have a look at what's going on the road, shall we? Well, I'm pleased to say once again it's going to be a very short update because there's no major issues that I can see. Having a scan across, we have got some roadworks in Llandudno, though. It's a road closed to commercial vehicles over 7.5 ton. It's on Norman Road, both ways from Oxford Road to Cum Road. That's Llandudno area. Everything else seems to be fine. No other major issues that I can see on our machine. So, yeah, things, fingers crossed, are going to stay like that. Be pretty good. But, of course, if things do change, I will keep an eye on things. And anything changes, anything crops up, you'll hear about it first here on Sound Radio. Also, if you're out and about on the roads, please take care out there, firstly. But if you do come across any issues that we should be aware of, you could let us know the details by putting them in a text or WhatsApp message. Start your message with the word traffic and send it to 07300 663381. Remember, it only if it is safe and legal to do so. There we go, that is your traffic update for this hour. We'll have another full update in around about an hour's time.
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Mark Bolan and T-Rex and 20th Century Boy. Going to play one more and then we're going to do our challenges again for the final time, because after the next the record after this one, I will be giving you the answers, okay? But first, we're going to listen to Texas. This is Halo. 24 minutes to 2, right now on the clock, here on the Lunchtime Show, only on Sound Radio.

There we go, Texas and Halo. Okay, challenges again for the final time, all three of them. First off, it's our riddle. What four-letter word can be written forward, backward, or upside down and can still be read from left to right? There we go, that's your riddle. The lyrics, they go like this. In my imagination, there is no complication. I dream about you all the time. In my mind, a celebration, the sweetest of sensation. Thinking you could be mine. Those are the lyrics. What is the song? The challenge is the intro in reverse. That goes like this. There we go. That's all three challenges done for the final time. I'll be giving you the answers after the next record. So if you want to get your answers in, do it quick. Text or WhatsApp 07300 66 33 81. Answers coming up after DJ Sammy. This is the Boys of Summer.

Yeah, DJ Sammy, Don Henley song, of course, The Boys of Summer. Right, let's give you the answers to our challenges. Just say well done to Jackie listening in Spain today, making our lunchtime show international. Thank you for that, Jackie. Yeah, you've got all three right, so well done. The riddle, what four-letter word can be written forward, backward or upside down and can still be read from left to right? Well, the answer is noon, in capital letters. N-O-O-N. Go on, try it. Works. Right, well done, Jackie, getting that one right. Also getting right the lyrics. In my imagination, there is no complication. I dream about you all the time. In my mind, a celebration, the sweetest of sensation. Thinking you could be mine. Those were the lyrics from this, from Kylie Minogue. I should be so lucky. Well done to Jackie and anybody else at home getting that one right. Come on, we can sing along first verse anyway, can't we? I'll turn the mic down. I wouldn't

Yeah, of course it was. The lyrics from Kylie and I Should Be So Lucky. Enjoy the sing-song. Right, final one was the intro in reverse. First off, Jackie said, it's baby love. I knew what you meant. It dawned on me. Mr. Word Out. The song was... Yeah, she got it right eventually, Bill. Well done, Jackie. Sugar Baby Love by the Rubettes. It takes me back. And just left school and I went to see Pants People when this was in the charts, so I remember it well. Pants People didn't half leave an impression on her. I think it was about 17 at the time. Yeah, but yep. Yeah. Woo. Anyway, here it is, the intro in reverse, played in forward gear.

It's Paul Da Vinci who hit the high notes with the Rubettes and Sugar Baby Love. Well done to Jackie getting all three of our questions right. In fact, you can have a round of applause. Have a safe journey back from Spain on Thursday, Jackie. Yeah, well done. Okay, a couple more from me before we go over to the news centre. And then, of course, we've got the All Request Hour after the news. But right now is the real thing. You never know what you're missing.

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1: From the Sky News Centre at 2, Andy Burnham says he's looking forward to meeting President Trump for the first time. They're expected to raise the war in Ukraine and bilateral trade at the UN General Assembly in New York. But some differences between the leaders are expected to be laid bare, such as their positions on the Iran war. Defence Minister Luke Pollard says the Middle East conflict's a key concern.
2: The Prime Minister has spoken to Donald Trump a number of times since taking office. So this is his first in-person meeting, but it's not his first conversation. And issues around defence and national

0: as it slumps to fifth place behind the Greens in a new poll. Some in the party have questioned its relevance in recent days, but Lib Dem MP Jess Fuller-Brown says voters respond to local campaigning.
1: What we do is knock on doors and talk to people who aren't getting all of their information from their social media, and we remind them that it's the Liberal Democrats that show up for them time and time again, and that's how we're going to win votes. We're not going to win votes by throwing spaghetti at the wall of X and hoping that something sticks.
0: Broadcaster Piers Morgan's threatening to sue Earl Spencer over what he's calling fabricated inaccuracies in his new book about his sister, Diana. Swan Song has already caused a row with the King. The Chancellor's facing a tough backdrop to next month's budget. Government borrowing shot up in August to more than £18 billion. And England bowler Mark Wood has announced his retirement from international cricket. He played 38 test matches over an 11-year career. That's the latest. I'm Thaïda Silva.
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4: Ah, thank you for the news, Faye. See you again in an hour's time. Right, let's take a look at the weather, shall we? Well, this afternoon's going to turn cloudy, with temperatures around about 18, 19 degrees centigrade. Or Celsius, whichever you prefer. The air quality is good today, which means the pollen count is low. That's good news. And also the UV index is just a 3, which is moderate. So, yeah, still be careful out there, but not too bad. Tonight is going to be mostly cloudy with temperatures just a little under 14 degrees Celsius. And sunset tonight is at 7:13. Rest of the week, tomorrow, Wednesday, it's looking like cloud and rain tomorrow. Temperatures around about 16 degrees. Thursday's going to be cloudy, a little bit drier maybe. Temperatures a little bit warmer. Friday, again, is going to be cloudy and rain. Temperatures just over 15 degrees. And Saturday, sunshine and temperatures around about 18 degrees. There we go. That is a quick five-day forecast. 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There we go, that is your weather. Time, 3.5 minutes past 2. We're nearly into the All Request Hour. That's coming up shortly.
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Welcome back to the third hour of Lunchtime Show here on Sound Radio. And it is the All Request Hour. Throwing in another one as well, the first record that you bought or had bought for you. That was mine, actually, starting off this hour. One of the records I got at the Christmas of, can't remember what year it was. It was Deep Purple and Black Knight. I got a record player for Christmas. And that record and Hot Love by T-Rex I got as well. Played them to death. Anyway, that was the first record that I had bought for me. What was yours? Do you want to share that or just a request or a dedication? That's what this hour is all about. Just throwing it all over to you. So keep your text or WhatsApps coming in, 07300 66 33 81. And we'll continue with this one from the Thompson Twins. Hold Me Now. Time is coming up to 11 minutes past 2. Here on Sound Radio, and everywhere else, to be fair. Good afternoon.

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Just text or WhatsApp your choice to Steve on 07300 663381. And why not include a dedication as well?

That is Deegan Blue and Real Gone Kid. Keep your requests coming in, going all the way through until 3 o'clock, playing your music. 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And also talking about the first record that you had bought for you or you bought yourself. What was that? We might dig that out as well. And also, if you want to join in with this one, what is the weirdest or most unusual thing you've ever eaten? Yeah, share that with us. I'll tell you why in a bit. But we'll continue with the 3 degrees. Take good care of yourself. Coming up to 20 past two right now.

Hi, it's Paul Jenkins. I'll be live Tuesday from 4 with Drive Time, testing your movie knowledge with the movie quiz, where you can win 2 cinema tickets. And I'll have the question of the day for you to get stuck into, not forgetting the feel-good music. 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
1: Right, with the time coming up to 2:30, let's take a look at what's going on the road, shall we? We got some roadworks in the Llandudno area. It is a road closed to commercial vehicles over 7.5 tonne. It's on Norman Road, both ways, from Oxford Road to Cum Road. That is there. Let's have a look at the rest of our region. No major issues that I can see if we're having a full scan right across. Following the A55, right, nothing going on there. That's flowing quite nicely. And everything in between. Coast Road's looking all right as well. Pensarn, that area's looking a little bit slowish, but nothing out of the ordinary, to be fair. That's it. That's your traffic update. Short and sweet. The way we like it. Of course, if anything changes, you'll hear about it first here on Sound Radio. We'll keep an eye on things for you. And also, if you're out and about on the roads, please take care out there, stay safe. But if you do come across any issues that we should be aware of, if you could let us know the details by putting them in a text or WhatsApp message, start your message with the word traffic and send it to 07300 66 33 81. Remembering, as always, only if it is safe and legal to do so. There we go. That is your traffic update for this hour. Time has just gone 2:30.
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The top exponents of reggae music, of course, that is Johnny Nash and Hold Me Tight. Still got time for a few more requests if you want to get them in. 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This is Echo and the Bunnymen and the Killing Moon.

Gotta hum along with that, haven't you? That is Billy J. Kramer and the Dakotas from the 1960s and Trains and Boats and Planes. Move it on with a bit more reggae. Play this one from that time, from 1976. This is Junior Mervin and Police and Thieves.

That's Junior Irving and Police and Thieves. Very good afternoon to our very own Paul Jenkins, who is actually in Studio 3. I was going to say getting ready for the Drive Time show a little bit later, but he's sitting there having a brew, and why not? Enjoy! There's a disco track that Dave Bowen Jones asked for a few weeks ago from 1976. This is Carol Williams.

That is a song that Spiller's Groove Jets was based on. You know, the big hit, that one. That is from 1976, Carol Williams and Love Is You. What a great record that is. Right, the time is 9 minutes to 3. He's Buddy Holly.

Big Finish and Buddy Holly, It Doesn't Matter Anymore. Right, let's bring it up to date a little bit. How about this one from Aztec? DJ Coco and Kurt Deal together. And everything's all right.

I do like that. Real happy tune, isn't it? Aztec. DJ Coco and Kurt D. Right, that brings us to the final song for lunchtime here on Sound Radio. For our Tuesdays, anyway. I'll be back on Thursday with the mid-morning show from 10 o'clock. Paul Jenkins is up next with Drive Time here on Sound Radio. Don't forget the Dave Bowen Jones brand new breakfast show tomorrow morning as well from 8. I just want to say a big thank you for your company this afternoon. Hope you enjoyed the last 3 hours. Whatever you got going this afternoon, hope you have a great time. Stay safe out there and we'll catch up again very soon. Okay, I'm going to leave you with one from Billy Idol. It's Hot in the City. Take care of yourselves. Have a great day. I'll see you soon. Take care. Ta-ra.

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1: From the Sky News Centre at 3, some breaking news. 4 people have died and another person taken to hospital following a house fire on Merseyside. Crews were called out to Bootle just before 4 this morning to find a semi-detached alight. Investigations are underway. Andy Burnham is expected to say the UK's not on the slide when he meets Donald Trump in New York this afternoon. They'll come face to face at the United Nations General Assembly, where the wars in Ukraine and Iran will be high on the agenda. Opening the session, the head of the UN, Antonio Guterres, stressed the need for equality.
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0: like this has provoked a big reaction today. It is, of course, just one person's memory of her story. It is strongly contested by the King, but it is guaranteed to sell copies of the book.
1: And Channing Tatum's denied being behind an anonymous Instagram account posting critical comments about Zoe Kravitz. It's since been deleted. That's the latest. I'm Fada Silver.
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1: From the Sky News Centre at 4. Four people have died in a house fire near Liverpool. More than 30 firefighters were called out to Bootle early this morning to find the semi-detached home well alight. A fifth person outside the property was taken to hospital with burns. Merseyside's chief fire officer is Nick Searle.
2: During the course of the search of the property, firefighters discovered four casualties showing no signs of life, and it's now being confirmed that all four have tragically lost their lives. There will now be a full joint investigation with Merseyside Fire and Rescue Service and Merseyside Police into the cause of the fire.
1: Former Radio 1 DJ Tim Westwood's been charged with two extra offences dating back to 1991 and 2004. The 68-year-old's now accused of 17 sexual offences. Earl Spencer's apologised to Piers Morgan over inaccuracies in his memoir about Princess Diana. Her brothers admitted he was wrong to claim the broadcaster was editor of the Daily Mirror 2 years before he actually joined the paper. Sir Ed Davies likened artificial intelligence to the development of nuclear weapons, saying the warning it could kill us all is not science fiction. During his keynote speech closing the Lib Dem conference, he's called for a global treaty to press pause on superintelligent AI. He's also condemned the far-right threats.
3: This is a far-right movement that's given oxygen and heat and fuel by politicians and parties who claim to be serious contenders to lead our country. Cynical politicians like Nigel Farage.
1: Wars in Ukraine and Iran will be high on the agenda when Andy Burnham and Donald Trump meet at the UN later. Its Secretary-General's called for a world built on interdependence in his final address to the General Assembly. And England fast bowler Mark Wood says he's been overwhelmed by messages of support. He's announced his return.

0: towards dawn with outbreaks of light rain. Minimum temperatures tonight of 9 degrees Celsius. And the outlook for tomorrow, overcast with outbreaks of rain. This locally heavy and persistent across the hills and mountains of North Wales, becoming drier and brighter from the west during the afternoon. Maximum temperatures tomorrow of 20 degrees. For a 5-day forecast, head over to soundradio.wales/weather. Coming up, I'll be talking about the police are using HGV on the A483 and the A55 to spot driving offences, and former home of the Pizza Hut in Rutland set to be redeveloped. And of course, your chance to win.
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0: afternoon. It's Paul Jenkins here on Drive Time and it's Sound Radio. Good afternoon. Kenny Loggins, Danger Zone. 13 minutes past the hour of 4 o'clock. How the devil in the name are we? Well, that went quick, didn't it? 1 week already. How are we? How's your Tuesday going? Have you just got home from the school run? Well, if you have, and you're just getting the tea on, stick me on in the background, eh? You probably are already, aren't you? Right, the question of the day for you I have is, what toy was the first to be advertised on TV? There you go. What toy was the first to be advertised on TV? And if you can guess the year, I'll throw in a Sound Radio mug for you. How does that sound? Give us a WhatsApp on the 07300 663381 and keep it here because we have got the movie quiz and it's a chance to win a family ticket with popcorn and drinks chucked in. Do not go anywhere.
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5, Pilots with January. I know it seems a long distant memory ago, but how was your weekend? Did it go okay? What did you get up to? I'll tell you what I've committed myself to this week after this classic from Terence Trent D'Arby.

and Trent Darby. If you let me stay, it is Sound Radio and it's drive time. Good afternoon. Right, I've just had Caris from Abergele messaging. She said, I went to a bottomless brunch with the girls over the weekend to Liverpool. She says, I'm still recovering, Paul. It's not good, not good. I'm not used to it, are you, Caris? Like me, you know. Takes me at least a week to get over the drinking, to be honest. Well, my commitment for this week is dog sitting. Yeah, indeedy. A nice cocker spaniel. Now, my son and his partner have gone to the... where is it now? I think it's down Forest. Sherwood Forest, is that the one? Yeah, I think it is, isn't it? Centre Parks, that's the one. That's where they've gone to. Anyway, I'm looking after Nala for a week till Friday. And do you know what? I'm loving having her. It's great to have a company. And do you know what, Luke? I do think she doesn't want to go home. I think she wants to stay with me, you know. Definitely. Don't forget, if you want to get in touch with me here live in the studio, it is 07300 66 33 81. If you'd like a mention, dedication or request, I am here at your service. Now, have you got the answer to the question of the day? I've had a few in on the socials. What toy was the first toy to be advertised on TV? See, you're scratching your head there now. And if you tell me the year, I'll throw in a Sound Radio mug for you. How does that sound? 07300 66 33 81 is the number to get in touch. Good afternoon. It's the 22nd of September, and it is Sound Radio taking you home on a Tuesday.

0: James Blunt's latest single, Tastes Like Summer. It is Sound Radio. Good afternoon, and I am your company. Right through till 6 p.m. this evening. Now, do you know what? It's 4:30, and you know what that means, don't you? It's time for...
1: The Paul Jenkins Movie Quiz.

0: It is indeed the movie quiz. Couldn't get my words out there. Put your teeth back in, Jenkins. Well, it is a feature we do every week where you've just got to name the movie from the clip I play. Now, this week is a little different. Normally, on the whole, I give away two tickets to Cineworld in Llandudno Junction. But this week, I'm giving away a family ticket, popcorn and drinks thrown in as well. There you go. It's a night out, isn't it? And all you've got to do is guess the movie. Now, it's fastest finger first, so it's the first one to message in with the correct answer to the movie. And here is the clip.
1: Does it depress you, Commissioner, to know just how alone you really are?
0: Well, what do you think? 07300 66 33 81, if you know the movie.
1: Does it depress you, Commissioner, to know just how alone you really are?
0: And like I say, it is the premiere this coming weekend of The Avengers, The Endgame Endeavour. There you go. So it is a premiere, so it's one to watch, I think.

Clemens on Your Kiss on Sound Radio 103.1. Good afternoon. Do you know, I'd seen an article in the paper about officers from North Wales Police's road crime unit stopped more than 30 vehicles and issued tickets and graduated fixed penalty notice for a range of road safety offences during the latest activity as part of Operation Tramline. The operation, which issues an elevated HGV cab to give officers a better view into vehicles, has once again highlighted the dangerous behaviour taking place on the roads of North Wales. Among the offences detected on the A55, the A483 and the A494 earlier this month, where drivers using mobile phones behind the wheel, failing to wear a seatbelt, and vehicles carry insecure loads. Sergeant Danny Rees of the Roads Crime Unit said, "It is disappointing that we continue to see drivers putting themselves and others at risk through behaviour that is entirely avoidable. Research shows you are 4 times more likely to be in a crash if you use your phone behind the wheel. In the UK, the standard penalty for using a mobile phone or a similar device at the wheel is £200 fixed penalty and a 6 points on your licence. And for new drivers who have passed within 2 years, your licence will automatically be revoked. The National Highways will continue to work with North Wales Police to keep the roads as safe a place as they can be."

coming up to 4:45 across the North Wales coast on the 22nd of September. God, time flies, doesn't it, eh? Got to say a big hello to Jane in Llandudno, Jackie from Miller's Cottage. Now, I do believe she's still in Spain. Thank you very much for getting in part with the question of the day. And also Lynn in Llanroost. Now then, I'll give you the answers to the question of the day after the news headlines at 5. And also Steve, he's messaged in for the movie quiz. And that'll be coming up towards the end of the show. So do not go anywhere. Keep it here. It is Sound Radio.

Hi everyone, this is Angie. Join me on a Tuesday for the Soul Train Show from 6 till 9pm. I have lots of music and facts in the first 2 hours. Then we will be boogieing down the disco from 8 till 9. So get those dancing shoes on. So join me every Tuesday from 6pm.

It is true what they say, though, isn't it? All the best music from the 1980s. Oh, I think so, anyway. Wet, wet, wet. Sweet Little Mystery on Sound Radio. 10 to 5 across the North Wales coast. Good afternoon. Hope you're okay. And do you know what? This next one, I pinched it off Angie Sawyer off her show last week. I thought it was a great tune. Not heard it for ages. Steely Dan. Reeling in the ears.

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1: From the Sky News Centre at 5, some breaking news. Two men have been arrested over a suspected terrorist plot to target the Jewish community in the Manchester area. They were detained on Sunday. Police say there's no ongoing threat to the public. Four people have died in a house fire near Liverpool. A fifth person found outside the semi-detached in Bootle was taken to hospital with burns. Piers Morgan still planning to sue Earl Spencer despite the author apologising over factual errors in his memoir about Princess Diana. He claimed the broadcaster was in charge of the Daily Mirror 2 years before he actually joined and was responsible for publishing photos of his sister at the gym. Our royal correspondent Laura Bundock's been reading Earl Spencer's statement.
2: As a historian, accuracy, the statement says, is important to Earl Spencer. He therefore wishes to clarify that his assumption was incorrect. Earl Spencer apologises to Mr. Morgan for this error.
1: Donald Trump's told world leaders Iran will make a deal after the midterm elections in November. The US president also says it's been a great honour to finish 8 wars since he came back into office. Speaking to the UN General Assembly, he claimed another one could soon end.
3: We're working very closely with the leaders of Russia and Ukraine, and we will get that one done. It's going to happen, I think, more quickly than people understand. They've had it. 25,000 young people, mostly soldiers, a month are dying.
1: Sir Ed Davies pledged to raise the income tax threshold if the Lib Dems get into power, but he could have his work cut out, with his party slumping to fifth in a new poll behind the Greens. And Sir Sean Connery's family have announced plans to open a major filmmaking centre in Edinburgh. It will be dedicated to developing the next generation of Scottish screen talents. That's the latest. I'm Faye De Silva.
4: Thank you, Faye. We will see you again at the top of the hour.
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4: Tonight's weather, dry this evening and overnight with variable amounts of cloud with some clear spells. Thicker cloud arrives across the north of the region towards dawn with outbreaks of light rain. Minimum temperatures tonight of 9 degrees Celsius. And the outlook for tomorrow, overcast with outbreaks of rain. This locally heavily and persistent across the hills and mountains.

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that tune! Bryan Adams, Summer of 69. Still sounds great, doesn't it? Don't you think? 13 minutes past the hour of 5 o'clock. Gotta say a big hello to Denise. Hello, Denise from Tawin. I'll tell you what she's doing in just a second. Messaged in. Now, I used to do a feature on the show which was Rate My Plate, or Rate Your Plate even. Well, she just sent me a picture of her tea. And do you know what? It looks lovely. A chicken salad, new potatoes, and then she's got a nice chocolate cake for after. Cracking. Hope you enjoy that. Well done. I had the question of the day for you this week, which was, what toy was the first to be advertised on TV? Well, congratulations to Jane in Llandudno, Jackie from Millers, who might I add is in Spain, Lynn in Llanrwst, and Chris Davis, all for getting involved. Jane got it right. Jackie, not this time, I'm afraid. Good answer, though. Lynn from Llanrwst getting it right, and she got the year as well. So you're going to get a mug, my love. And Chris Davis also getting it right this afternoon. It was indeed Mr. Potato Head. And the year... Now, you ready for this one? I wasn't here then. 1952. In fact, it was April the 30th, 1952. Yeah, don't worry, we'll have another one next week, all being well. Now, don't forget, we are doing a movie quiz... And it's still up for grabs. 07300 663381. And I'll play it again after a great hit. You're going to love it. Eni Kamosi. Here comes the hot stepper. And like I say, if you want to mention, keep it here. Get involved with the show. Hey, it is Paul on Drive Time. Good afternoon.

0: Never a dull moment here on Sound Radio. Paul on the drive home. Good afternoon. Coming up to 20 past five on Tuesday the 22nd. How are you doing, eh? How's your day been, eh? As you know, we do a feature of the movie quiz every week without fail. All being well, of course. Where you just have to name the movie from the clip I play. Now, the clip this week was this one.
1: Does it depress you, Commissioner, to know just how alone you really are?
0: 07300 66 33 81, if you know the movie. Now, we are celebrating the release of The Avengers Endgame. And in Cineworld in Llandudno Junction, Dylan Hughes, the charity on Facebook, will be dressed up as Spider-Man on the evening of the 25th, taking photos with all the Marvel fans in the foyer. And that's in Llandudno Junction. And like I say, we are giving away a family ticket, popcorn and drinks. So that's a night out you don't even have to worry about. 07300 66 33 81, if you know the movie. Get in touch, come on, still time.
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0: Phil Collins, Easy Lover. Do you know how time flies by when you're enjoying yourselves, doesn't it, eh? You've got me up till 6 o'clock this afternoon, and then we've got the lovely Angie Sawyer with the Soul Train coming up from 6 till 9, keeping you company on Platform One. Now, this was a story that I came across, and I was quite intrigued with it, if I'm honest. The former home of the Pizza Hut in Rhythlan, did I say that right? Rhythlan? Right, there you go. Set to be redeveloped. The unit in question at Clwyd Retail Park has been empty since last October. But this summer, Peter Brown of Jersey-based RIMDC Limited applied for planning permission to split the unit into two and use both for food and drink and or retail. Mr. Brown's planning application was granted consent by Denbighshire County Council last Wednesday. Consent was granted by the council with four conditions attached, including that the development started within the next year and is carried out in a strict accordance with the planning documents. The news came roughly 6 weeks after HMRC filed a winding up petition against DC London Pie. Well, it's nice to see other premises being reused again, isn't it, really?
1: Let's go.

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This reminds me of the clubbing days. Expanded now, there you go. When the Broadway Boulevard was bustling, eh? Right, it is that time of the afternoon where we have to reveal the movie quiz.

0: Indeed we do. Another Tuesday, another movie quiz. Now, there can only be one winner. Of course, you know that, don't you? Now, this was the clip we had this week.
1: Does it depress you, Commissioner, to know just how alone you really are?
0: Well, thank you very much indeed for Steve for getting involved. He said it was the Joker. Maybe, I don't know, really. Could it be? Carl in Maliden and Pat in Treby for getting involved. But like I say, there can only be one winner. The answer was Batman, The Dark Knight. I suppose I can see where you're coming from there, Steve. The 2008 superhero film directed and co-written by Christopher Nolan. But congratulations to Carl in Maliden. You win yourself a family ticket, popcorn and drinks thrown in. Well done, my friend. And we'll do it all over again next week. Still a chance.

everybody that's got involved with the show today. Much appreciated. I love hearing from you, you know. 6:15 now. Do you know what? Time just flies. It just goes, doesn't it? I tell you. If you still want to say hello, it's 07300 663381. Just before I go,

0: Van Morrison, Brown Eyed Girl.
1: Do you remember when we used to sing?
0: What a tune. Fastly approaching the hour of 6 o'clock, and I'm going to have to say farewell. And we'll do it all over again next week, all being well, of course. Don't forget, keep it locked to here, it's the Sound Radio. We have Angie in the building and raring to go with another cracking show ahead of her under her belt. Keep her company up till 9 o'clock and see what she's got under her belt tonight. Cheerio.

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1: From the Sky News Centre at 6, police have thwarted an imminent suspected terror plot to target the Jewish community in Manchester. Two men have been arrested. Nick Qureshi reports.
2: The suspects in their 30s were detained in central Manchester on Sunday, just ahead of Yom Kippur, the holiest day in Judaism. They're now in London, where they can be held for 7 days. Counter-terror police say the arrests are part of a lengthy investigation. The Community Security Trust, which monitors anti-Semitism in the UK, has described the suspected plot as utterly chilling. It comes close to the anniversary of the terror attack at Manchester's Heaton Park Synagogue on Yom Kippur, where two Jewish worshippers were killed.
1: Four people have died and another person taken to hospital following a house fire on Merseyside. Crews were called out to Bootle early this morning to find a semi-detached alight. Piers Morgan's pressing ahead with suing Earl Spencer for what he's calling inaccuracies in his new memoir about Princess Diana. Her brothers apologised to the broadcaster for claiming he was the Daily Mirror's editor 2 years before he joined the paper. In Swan Song, that's out today, he'd suggested Mr Morgan was responsible for publishing non-consensual photos of his sister at a gym.
3: I accept the apology, but just to be clear, what he published was a defamatory lie, and an egregious one over several pages of his book. And there is no indication at the moment from Earl Spencer that he's withdrawing the book or pulping that edition.
1: Andy Burnham says he's established a good connection in early discussions with President Trump. The leaders are meeting for the first time at the UN in New York and have discussed the Middle East, trade and the Falklands. INEOS is pausing production at 3 chemical plants in Hull. Billionaire boss Sir Jim Ratcliffe's blaming higher gas prices. And a record prize fund of almost £3 million has been announced for the 2028 European Athletics Championships. The event will be held in Poland. That's the latest. I'm Faye De Silver.

So my name's Angie. I'm going to be here now till 9 o'clock this evening. Playing the best in soul, funk, and of course we've got that disco music.

I do hope you can stick around till 9 o'clock this evening. And of course, we will be boogieing down the disco.

So, good evening to all you soul lovers out there this evening. I do hope you're all well and raring to go. This is George Benson and Turn Your Love Around.

Well, that's the fantastic Mr. George Benson there. And Turn Your Love Around. This now is the Ashford and Simpson. This is called Love Don't Make It Right. And after this, I'll be doing your breakdown of what's in store for you this evening. So do stick around.

Well, it's that time again. And I've come round, doesn't it? So we're into the breakdown in what's in store for you this evening. So this hour from 6 till 7, it will be the album track from Years Gone By, and the year is 1985. And then we have Back in the Day. So what was number one this time of year in actual fact in 1970? And then my guilty pleasure this week is going to be Santana and The Game of Love. So that is our one taken care of. And then our two is 7 till 8. Tuesday's two sums. Wow. Well, let's hope they all don't go on stage at the same time. It's the Supremes and the Four Tops from 1971. Because that'll be about 7 of them. And of course, then all the musicians. And then we have the three Northern Soul tracks. Then we're going to have the same song, different artist. So basically, I just play a song that's been recorded by more than one artist. And then my soul singer's birthday. And then it is a look at the UK soul chart. Hour two taken care of. And then, of course, it's hour three. And that's 8 till 9. And of course, what do we do from 8 till 9? We dance around the living room. Because we are going to be boogieing down at the disco. You know, you could even get changed. Put your 70s gear on. So that's what's in store for you from now and till 9 o'clock this evening.

So that is Freddie Jackson and Have You Ever Loved Somebody? This is the Detroit Emeralds. And you won it, you got it.

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1: This song is called Funk Time by Magoo.

Right, it's album track time now. So album track from years gone by is from 1985. From Jackie Graham, and she's a British soul singer. The album features a blend of soul, synth pop, and rhythm and blues influences, showcasing Graham's powerful vocals across 10 tracks, including notable singles like Could It Be I'm Falling in Love and Round and Round. Now, this album helped Jackie Graham as a rising star in the mid-1980s on the British music scene. So the album that I've chosen is called Heaven Knows, and the track that I'm going to play for you this evening is called The Victim of Emotion.

Mondays from 10 a.m. For 2 hours, join Gary Carr for his brunch show, including the Golden Hour at 10, followed by local news, views and interviews on Sound Radio.

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1: That's right. So what was number one this time of year, but in 1970? Well, this track actually made the top slot for 6 weeks, and it was Band of Gold by Frida Payne, and it was her birthday a couple of days ago.

Yeah, so 6 weeks at the top in 1970. And talking about birthdays, have a birthday for Keith, and it's his birthday today. And I was going to choose a track for him, and the track that I was going to choose is the one that he chose for himself. So it's Stevie Wonder and I Do, I Do. So happy birthday, Keith.

Happy birthday to Keith there with Stevie Wonder and Do I Do. My guilty pleasure this week is this. Santana and the Game of Love.

Welcome to hour two. I know, where did hour one go? This is Vernon Birch.

So welcome to hour two and of the Soul Train show. That was Vernon Lurch and Never Can Find the Way. This is Carrie Lucas and Korea Girl.

So that's Korea Girl. From Kerry Lucas. Well, Tuesday's Two Sums this week is a duet single between Motown singing groups The Supremes and The Four Tops. Released as a single from the album The Magnificent Seven in 1971, the single did better in the UK. Lead vocals were Gene Terrell and Levi Stubbs, seven of them on stage. Yeah, it'd have to be a big stage, wouldn't it? The track is called You've Got to Have Love in Your Heart.

0: So that's Tuesday's twosomes there, the Supremes and the Four Tops there. Right, it is this time.
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0: So the three Northern Soul tracks this evening is Right Track by Billy Bunter. Then it is Ride Your Pony by Lee Dorsey, and then Too Late, Larry Williams and Johnny Watson. Here we go.

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Right, well, I have a small little production team that's behind me. Not literally now. And they send me things down that are very interesting. So Adrian down in East Sussex is a part of that team. He's a very dear friend and also a fellow musician. He plays bass. Which leads me nicely on to a guy called Bernard Edwards, who is or was the bass player of Chic. Now, Bernard Edwards died at the age of 43 on the 18th of April 1996. Now, just before the concert in Tokyo, Edwards fell ill, but refused to cancel the gig. He managed to perform, but had to be helped at times. At one point, Edwards blacked out for a few seconds before resuming playing. Nile Rodgers assumed the absence of the bass was a deliberate improvisation and did not learn the truth until after the show. After the concert, Nile Rodgers went to check on Bernard and asked how he was doing, to which he replied, "I'm fine, I just need rest." Sadly, that was the last time that Nile Rodgers spoke to Bernard. Bernard retired to his hotel room, where he was later found dead by Nile Rodgers. The cause of death was pneumonia. No age, is it? 43. And such a fantastic bass player. The track I'm playing is "I'll Be There," and it was produced by Nile Rodgers and Bernard Edwards. It was intended to be the lead single for the band's album, It's About Time. But due to the deaths of Prince and David Bowie, was put on hold. In 2015, Chic's comeback single, "I'll Be There," which is the one I'm going to play. The meaning of the title, he recalled saying, "Now I can be there for you in death, the way you were there for me in life."

Now you know the meaning behind the title of the song, I'll Be There, courtesy of Adrian. There we go. Thanks, Adrian.

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1: So my soul singer's birthday today is Shirley Jones of the Jones Girls, born the 22nd of September 1953, and is an American R&B singer best known as a member and lead vocalist of the Jones Girls, who were a trio of sisters that had a number of hit singles in the late 1970s, early 80s. She also went on to have a solo career after the band disbanded in 1984. And she actually began, as a lot of these singers do, singing gospel as a child. So with a Jones Girls hit, Keep It Coming, it's happy birthday to Shirley Jones.

a happy birthday to Shirley Jones of the Jones Girls. Time now for my same song, different artist. So this song originally was recorded in 1977. It was Player who released the original and was written after two of the band's members had broken up with their girlfriends. As many songs are written about that, aren't they? Lisa Stansfield released this 20 years later. It's called Baby Come Back.

So 20 years apart, 1977. And by Player. And then Lisa Stansfield in 1997. It's the UK Soul Chart now. We're running out of time. We're going to be getting ready for boogieing down the disco. So get those requests in, please. I've got a few already. So if you don't want to be disappointed, you need to contact me, text or WhatsApp on 07 300 66 33 81. The UK Soul Chart has got a number one that has gone straight in. Now, this chart is anything goes, really. Albums, singles, re-releases, re-entries, you name it, it goes in. If it's very popular at this time, then you will find it on the chart. The guy that's got straight to number one is called Reggie Mix, I think it is. And the album that's actually got to the number one slot is called Is It What It Is? Or It Is What It Is, yeah. And the title that I have chosen is called Miss Sexy Lady.

So that was the number one on the Soul Train. It is on the Soul Train, but it's the UK Soul chart there. To take us to Boogie Down the Disco, it's Heatwave.

So that's Chaka Khan. And this is my night. Well, this is certainly my night, I'll tell you. I'm having a ball in the studio tonight. I've got the speakers. Don't tell the bosses. I've got the speakers up loud. Not too loud, guys. Not too loud. I have, really. And, and some of these tracks are just, I can't keep still, honestly. So I hope that you're the same. So good evening to those of you who've just joined me for the Soul Train Show. Where were you the last 2 hours? Right, we're on the third hour now, and we are boogieing down the disco. Edwin Starr, Stop Her On Sight.

D-Train. And you're the one for me. Right, this hour, for those of you who have probably just joined me and don't know what the hell's going on, this is the Soul Train Show on Sam Radio 103.1 FM online and, of course, on your smart speakers. And this last hour is all songs that you want to jig about to, basically. We're doing Boogie Down the Disco. And Sue's first request is from the Bee Gees, and it's More Than a Woman.

Dina Carroll and Ain't No Woman. Actually, it's Ain't No Man. Sorry about that. I don't know why I've written woman there. Must have something on my mind there. So it's Ain't No Man. Adrian's request for this evening is a great track from the Commodores, and it's Brick House.

charts the rhythm of the night, DeBarge. So this is the Soul Train Show, and this is the last hour, and we are boogieing down the disco. We certainly are. This is That's the one. It's Rido Rocket and the Brothers Johnson. Off the album Strawberry Letters.

Lips Incorporated. What a name. Funky Town. Sue, second request is another Bee Gees hit. You Should Be Dancing. Well, exactly, Sue. You tell them. If you're not dancing, why aren't you dancing?

So that's Sue's second request. Right, Melba Moore did a hit, This Is It, in 1976. And then Danny Minogue brought a version out in 2013. Take a listen. See what you think. If you don't like it, don't tell me. No, I don't mean that.

so that's Danny Minogue there, and this is it. That was a Melbourne Moore track from 1976. Well, the 3 hours are nearly up. Thank you very, very much for listening. Have had a ball tonight. Thank you. And thanks for all the requests that you have given me over the last 3 hours. In the morning, we have the brand new breakfast show with Dave Bowen Jones. It is not to be missed, honestly. You can get involved with so many things that he's doing, and it's brilliant. And we've all had a lot of great feedback from the show. I'm back on Friday for the Drive Time show, 4 till 6. So I hope you can join me there. It's not really a soul show. It's just anything that I've grown up with, basically, and things that people throw at me. My son sent me a new track just this afternoon. So there you go. I should be putting that in. So, yeah, and I'll be back next Tuesday from 6 o'clock. So I do hope that you can join me. So don't forget, in the morning, the all-new breakfast show with Dave Bowen Jones. And then we have Pete Max, Community Matters, straight after that. So I'm going to say good night.

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I never take anything for granted. Only a fool maybe takes things for granted. Just because it's here today, it can be gone tomorrow. And that's one thing that you'll never in your life ever have to worry about me. 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